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0: Alright, word up, word up.
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She be like dancing. Straight to my mattress. I was on smashing. I was on.

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Crowds just shouting, waiting, surrounding the market, the record store, the bank, the fountain. Planning, gambling, thinking, counting, squinting, demanding, trying to figure out which way that I'm landing.

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They say I had a bright future, now I'm watching matters. All you fake G's need to get spanked quick. Blame jazz is the only time you had the need a banger. See the fangs it. Trying to be in sync, I leave you draining. 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Try to get on my nerves.